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2: I don't believe God exists, and it's wrong for you to push him on me. Hi, this is Ken Spear with Tabernacle of Praise. Well, that's an interesting juxtaposition. What's a juxtaposition? In this case, it's two contrasting ideas bumping into each other. What are those contrasting ideas? It's believing there is no God while also believing in right and wrong. It is saying I'm wrong to push God on you if you don't believe in him. Where are you getting your standard of right and wrong? Is there some law out there that decides the rightness and wrongness of things? If there is, from where does that law come? If there isn't, is it right and wrong subjective? Just a matter of opinion? Who are you to say I am wrong to do anything if there is no God and hence no standard? No measuring stick. The only way something could truly be right or wrong is if God exists. Otherwise, you could say I'm wrong all day long. But all day long, that would just be your opinion.
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1: I don't believe God exists, and it's wrong for you to push him on me. Hi, this is Ken Spear with Tabernacle of Praise. Well, that's an interesting juxtaposition. What's a juxtaposition? In this case, it's two contrasting ideas bumping into each other. What are those contrasting ideas? It's believing there is no God, but also believing in right and wrong. It is saying I'm wrong to push God on you if you don't believe in him. Where are you getting your standard of right and wrong? Is there some law out there that decides the rightness and wrongness of things? If there is, from where does that law come? If there isn't, is it right and wrong, subjective, just a matter of opinion? Who are you to say I am wrong to do anything if there is no God and hence no standard, no measuring stick? The only way something could truly be right or wrong is if God exists. Otherwise, you could say I'm wrong all day long, but all day long that would just be your opinion.
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4: Overnight, chance of showers with a low of 69. For today, chance of showers with a high of 87.
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1: I don't believe God exists, and it's wrong for you to push him on me. Hi, this is Ken Spear with Tabernacle of Praise. Well, that's an interesting juxtaposition. What's a juxtaposition? In this case, it's two contrasting ideas bumping into each other. What are those contrasting ideas? It's believing there is no God, but also believing in right and wrong. It is saying I'm wrong to push God on you if you don't believe in him. Where are you getting your standard of right and wrong? Is there some law out there that decides the rightness and wrongness of things? If there is, from where does that law come? If there isn't, is it right and wrong subjective? Just a matter of opinion? Who are you to say I am wrong to do anything if there is no God and hence no standard, no measuring stick? The only way something could truly be right or wrong is if God exists. Otherwise, you could say I'm wrong all day long. But all day long, that would just be your opinion.
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5: Overnight, chance of showers with a low of 69. For today, chance of showers with a high of 87. 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
2: I don't believe God exists, and it's wrong for you to push him on me. Hi, this is Ken Spear with Tabernacle of Praise. Well, that's an interesting juxtaposition. What's a juxtaposition? In this case, it's two contrasting ideas bumping into each other. What are those contrasting ideas? It's believing there is no God while also believing in right and wrong. It is saying I'm wrong to push God on you if you don't believe in him. Where are you getting your standard of right and wrong? Is there some law out there that decides the rightness and wrongness of things? If there is, from where does that law come? If there isn't, isn't right and wrong subjective? Just a matter of opinion? Who are you to say I am wrong to do anything if there is no God and hence no standard, no measuring stick? The only way something could truly be right or wrong is if God exists. Otherwise, you could say I'm wrong all day long. But all day long, that would just be your opinion.
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10: Overnight, chance of showers with a low of 69. For today, chance of showers with a high of 87.
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10: Overnight, chance of showers with a low of 69. For today, chance of showers with a high of 87.
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1: I don't believe God exists, and it's wrong for you to push him on me. Hi, this is Ken Spear with Tabernacle of Praise. Well, that's an interesting juxtaposition. What's a juxtaposition? In this case, it's two contrasting ideas bumping into each other. What are those contrasting ideas? It's believing there is no God, but also believing in right and wrong. It is saying I'm wrong to push God on you if you don't believe in him. Where are you getting your standard of right and wrong? Is there some law out there that decides the rightness and wrongness of things? If there is, from where does that law come? If there isn't, is it right and wrong, subjective, just a matter of opinion? Who are you to say I am wrong to do anything if there is no God and hence no standard, no measuring stick? The only way something could truly be right or wrong is if God exists. Otherwise, you could say I'm wrong all day long, but all day long that would just be your opinion.
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5: Overnight, chance of showers with a low of 69. For today, chance of showers with a high of 87. 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
7: Overnight, chance of showers with a low of 69. For today, chance of showers with a high of 87.
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2: With WQRK News, I'm Jeff Wagoner. A multi-agency narcotics investigation led to the arrest of 35-year-old Evan Bonner of Bedford on June 4th. Police say Bonner used his workplace, the Indiana Center for Recovery, to broker drug transactions. A raid on his Central Avenue residence uncovered 63 grams of meth, 119 grams of fentanyl, and an illegal AR-style rifle. Bonner faces multiple felony charges and is held at the Lawrence County Jail. The city of Bloomington is preparing recommendations for the Federal Opportunity Zone 2.0 program, which offers tax incentives for private investment in low-income areas. 9 local census tracts are eligible under new guidelines. A public input portal will open ahead of Indiana's official nomination period starting July 1st. Duke Energy has launched new summer tools to help Indiana customers manage their power usage. A new smart usage option lets families cut costs by shifting chores to off-peak hours. Residential users will also receive automatic email alerts if their daily power consumption spikes to 5 times their normal rate. For more on these stories and other local headlines, visit WQRK.com.
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1: For today, chance of showers with a high of 87. Tonight, chance of showers continues with a low of 69. 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
1: With WQRK News, I'm Jeff Wagoner. A Bedford man faces charges after being found heavily intoxicated in the middle of a busy local intersection. 40-year-old Nithyanathan Ganison of Bedford was arrested on June 3rd after ignoring a police trespass warning to leave a hotel on Constitution Avenue. Officers later located him pacing in traffic on John Williams Boulevard. Ganison's blood alcohol content was 0.28%, and he now faces charges of criminal trespass and public intoxication. White River State Park in Indianapolis will host a free drone show on Saturday, June 27th, to kick off regional 4th of July festivities. The Star Spangled Sky event will feature 200 drones lighting up the sky with patriotic imagery. The family-friendly evening begins at 7 p.m. and includes local food trucks, games, and activities before the main show at dark. Prosperity Indiana has announced an upcoming seven-city summer tour to bring local leaders and community stakeholders together. The regional meeting tour is designed to provide industry updates and create collaborative spaces to solve community-specific issues. For more on these stories and other local headlines, visit WQRK.com.
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5: For today, chance of showers with a high of 87. Tonight, chance of showers continues with a low of 69.
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6: With WQRK News, I'm Jeff Wagoner. A new state immigration enforcement bill has officially been signed into law. Authored by regional lawmakers, including State Representative Eric Cook, the legislation is designed to strengthen local compliance with federal immigration authorities. The new law ensures Indiana municipalities cannot implement sanctuary city policies, reinforcing strict cooperation requirements between state law enforcement agencies and federal officials. Westgate Academy is launching its 2026 summer intern programming series aimed at boosting regional defense sector talent. Located near the NSWC Crane Division, the Academy series will connect collegiate interns with professional networking events, technical workshops, and defense industry panels. Officials say the initiative is designed to retain high-tech engineering and security talent within the state. The Indiana Department of Natural Resources has launched a new citizen science web tool called Report a Roost. Wildlife biologists are asking residents to use the digital platform to report active wild bat colonies on their properties. For more on these stories and other local headlines, visit WQRK.com.
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5: For today, chance of showers with a high of 87. Tonight, chance of showers continues with a low of 69.
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1: 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A multi-agency narcotics investigation led to the arrest of 35-year-old Evan Bonner of Bedford on June 4th. Police say Bonner used his workplace, the Indiana Center for Recovery, to broker drug transactions. A raid on his Central Avenue residence uncovered 63 grams of meth, 119 grams of fentanyl, and an illegal AR-style rifle. Bonner faces multiple felony charges and is held at the Lawrence County Jail. The city of Bloomington is preparing recommendations for the Federal Opportunity Zone 2.0 program, which offers tax incentives for private investment in low-income areas. 9 local census tracts are eligible under new guidelines. A public input portal will open ahead of Indiana's official nomination period starting July 1st. Duke Energy has launched new summer tools to help Indiana customers manage their power usage. A new smart usage option lets families cut costs by shifting chores to off-peak hours. Residential users will also receive automatic email alerts if their daily power consumption spikes to 5 times their normal rate. For more on these stories and other local headlines, visit WQRK.com.
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0: For today, chance of showers with a high of 87. Tonight, chance of showers continues with a low of 69. 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
5: With WQRK News, I'm Jeff Wagoner. A new state immigration enforcement bill has officially been signed into law. Authored by regional lawmakers, including State Representative Eric Cook, the legislation is designed to strengthen local compliance with federal immigration authorities. The new law ensures Indiana municipalities cannot implement sanctuary city policies, reinforcing strict cooperation requirements between state law enforcement agencies and federal officials. Westgate Academy is launching its 2026 summer intern programming series aimed at boosting regional defense sector talent. Located near the NSWC Crane Division, the Academy series will connect collegiate interns with professional networking events, technical workshops, and defense industry panels. Officials say the initiative is designed to retain high-tech engineering and security talent within the state. The Indiana Department of Natural Resources has launched a new citizen science web tool called Report a Roost. Wildlife biologists are asking residents to use the digital platform to report active wild bat colonies on their properties. For more on these stories and other local headlines, visit WQRK.com.
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8: For today, chance of showers with a high of 87. Tonight, chance of showers continues with a low of 69.
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1: With WQRK News, I'm Jeff Wagoner. A multi-agency narcotics investigation led to the arrest of 35-year-old Evan Bonner of Bedford on June 4th. Police say Bonner used his workplace, the Indiana Center for Recovery, to broker drug transactions. A raid on his Central Avenue residence uncovered 63 grams of meth, 119 grams of fentanyl, and an illegal AR-style rifle. Bonner faces multiple felony charges and is held at the Lawrence County Jail. The city of Bloomington is preparing recommendations for the Federal Opportunity Zone 2.0 program, which offers tax incentives for private investment in low-income areas. 9 local census tracts are eligible under new guidelines. A public input portal will open ahead of Indiana's official nomination period starting July 1st. Duke Energy has launched new summer tools to help Indiana customers manage their power usage. A new smart usage option lets families cut costs by shifting chores to off-peak hours. Residential users will also receive automatic email alerts if their daily power consumption spikes to 5 times their normal rate. For more on these stories and other local headlines, visit WQRK.com.
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6: For today, chance of showers with a high of 87. Tonight, chance of showers continues with a low of 69.
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6: With WQRK News, I'm Jeff Wagoner. A multi-agency narcotics investigation led to the arrest of 35-year-old Evan Bonner of Bedford on June 4th. Police say Bonner used his workplace, the Indiana Center for Recovery, to broker drug transactions. A raid on his Central Avenue residence uncovered 63 grams of meth, 119 grams of fentanyl, and an illegal AR-style rifle. Bonner faces multiple felony charges and is held at the Lawrence County Jail. The city of Bloomington is preparing recommendations for the Federal Opportunity Zone 2.0 program, which offers tax incentives for private investment in low-income areas. 9 local census tracts are eligible under new guidelines. A public input portal will open ahead of Indiana's official nomination period starting July 1st. Duke Energy has launched new summer tools to help Indiana customers manage their power usage. A new smart usage option lets families cut costs by shifting chores to off-peak hours. Residential users will also receive automatic email alerts if their daily power consumption spikes to 5 times their normal rate. For more on these stories and other local headlines, visit WQRK.com.
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9: For today, chance of showers with a high of 87. Tonight, chance of showers continues with a low of 69.
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1: With WQRK News, I'm Jeff Wagoner. A Bedford man faces charges after being found heavily intoxicated in the middle of a busy local intersection. 40-year-old Nithyanathan Ganison of Bedford was arrested on June 3rd after ignoring a police trespass warning to leave a hotel on Constitution Avenue. Officers later located him pacing in traffic on John Williams Boulevard. Ganison's blood alcohol content was 0.28%, and he now faces charges of criminal trespass and public intoxication. White River State Park in Indianapolis will host a free drone show on Saturday, June 27th, to kick off regional 4th of July festivities. The Star Spangled Sky event will feature 200 drones lighting up the sky with patriotic imagery. The family-friendly evening begins at 7 p.m. and includes local food trucks, games, and activities before the main show at dark. Prosperity Indiana has announced an upcoming seven-city summer tour to bring local leaders and community stakeholders together. The regional meeting tour is designed to provide industry updates and create collaborative spaces to solve community-specific issues. For more on these stories and other local headlines, visit WQRK.com.
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3: For today, chance of showers with a high of 87. Tonight, chance of showers continues with a low of 69.
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3: For today, chance of showers with a high of 87. Tonight, chance of showers continues with a low of 69.
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2: For today, chance of showers with a high of 87. Tonight, chance of showers continues with a low of 69.
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12: For today, chance of showers with a high of 87. Tonight, chance of showers continues with a low of 69.
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2: With WQRK News, I'm Jeff Wagoner. A multi-agency narcotics investigation led to the arrest of 35-year-old Evan Bonner of Bedford on June 4th. Police say Bonner used his workplace, the Indiana Center for Recovery, to broker drug transactions. A raid on his Central Avenue residence uncovered 63 grams of meth, 119 grams of fentanyl, and an illegal AR-style rifle. Bonner faces multiple felony charges and is held at the Lawrence County Jail. The city of Bloomington is preparing recommendations for the Federal Opportunity Zone 2.0 program, which offers tax incentives for private investment in low-income areas. Nine local census tracts are eligible under new guidelines. A public input portal will open ahead of Indiana's official nomination period starting July 1st. Duke Energy has launched new summer tools to help Indiana customers manage their power usage. A new smart usage option lets families cut costs by shifting chores to off-peak hours. Residential users will also receive automatic email alerts if their daily power consumption spikes to 5 times their normal rate. For more on these stories and other local headlines, visit WQRK.com.
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5: For today, chance of showers with a high of 87. Tonight, chance of showers continues with a low of 69.
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4: For today, chance of showers with a high of 87. Tonight, chance of showers continues with a low of 69. 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
3: With WQRK News, I'm Jeff Wagoner. A Bedford man faces charges after being found heavily intoxicated in the middle of a busy local intersection. 40-year-old Nithyanathan Ganison of Bedford was arrested on June 3rd after ignoring a police trespass warning to leave a hotel on Constitution Avenue. Officers later located him pacing in traffic on John Williams Boulevard. Ganison's blood alcohol content was 0.28%, and he now faces charges of criminal trespass and public intoxication. White River State Park in Indianapolis will host a free drone show on Saturday, June 27th, to kick off regional 4th of July festivities. The Star Spangled Sky event will feature 200 drones lighting up the sky with patriotic imagery. The family-friendly evening begins at 7 p.m. and includes local food trucks, games, and activities before the main show at dark. Prosperity Indiana has announced an upcoming seven-city summer tour to bring local leaders and community stakeholders together. The regional meeting tour is designed to provide industry updates and create collaborative spaces to solve community-specific issues. For more on these stories and other local headlines, visit WQRK.com.
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5: For today, chance of showers with a high of 87. Tonight, chance of showers continues with a low of 69.
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9: For today, chance of showers with a high of 87. Tonight, chance of showers continues with a low of 69.
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7: Tonight, chance of shower continues with a low of 69. For tomorrow, chance of showers with a high of 88. 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
4: With WQRK News, I'm Jeff Wagoner. A new state immigration enforcement bill has officially been signed into law. Authored by regional lawmakers, including State Representative Eric Cook, the legislation is designed to strengthen local compliance with federal immigration authorities. The new law ensures Indiana municipalities cannot implement sanctuary city policies, reinforcing strict cooperation requirements between state law enforcement agencies and federal officials. Westgate Academy is launching its 2026 summer intern programming series aimed at boosting regional defense sector talent. Located near the NSWC Crane Division, the Academy series will connect collegiate interns with professional networking events, technical workshops, and defense industry panels. Officials say the initiative is designed to retain high-tech engineering and security talent within the state. The Indiana Department of Natural Resources has launched a new citizen science web tool called Report a Roost. Wildlife biologists are asking residents to use the digital platform to report active wild bat colonies on their properties. For more on these stories and other local headlines, visit WQRK.com.
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8: Tonight, chance of shower continues with a low of 69. For tomorrow, chance of showers with a high of 88. 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